Doctor, I said I'm feeling kind of rough. He said, I'll break it to you, son. Your shit's fucked up. I said, my shit's fucked up. Well, I don't see how. He said, the shit that used to work, it won't work now.

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It has to happen to the best of us. The rich folks are

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It's the fucked up shit.

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Invader, enslaver, little headstone.

I want the man you see to be the man you adore. Cut out that little piece of me.

Still Bukowski hanging on. Paper says rain. Some asshole backing up and down the street. Pup, plup, plup, plup, plup. What does he want? Well, since we're only using one side of the reels, we'd better get busy and fill him with something besides mud. Chatter over a cigar and a beer. Old, same old malarkey. Well, he's about gone. Hello, Miles. What a wonderful cigar. A wonderful stomach. Here we go. Regard me. Regard me in the high level of terror as the one who pulled down the shades when the president stopped to shave, enthralled by the way the Indian turned through darkness and water and sand. Regard me as the one who laughed when the cat caught fire in the Radio Shack and the owl blew his stinking stack, grabbing mice and bulls and ornaments.

Regard me as the one who picked the meat from the bones and shot craps with God as the poison coronets floated the air. Regard me even as dead, more alive than many of the living. And regard me as I fumble with flat breasts. Regard me as nothing, so we may have peace and forget.

0: 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Vanavond met
1: Jere, Casper
0: en Saskia.
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3: Bonjour. Bonjour à tous. Welcome on the 28th of September. Let's get started from Studio 2. All right.

Oh yeah, we have been listening to some great music. We have been listening to the Moldy Peaches, Kevin Ayers, and Linda Perhex. She's back, ladies and gentlemen, and we're also back with some Pink Floyd.

0: flakes.
1: Oh.
0: Then, scrambled egg, and, bacon, sausages, tomatoes,
1: scrambled toast, egg, bacon, sausages, coffee, tomatoes, toast, marmalade. I like marmalade. Coffee.
0: Marmalade, I like marmalade. Yes, porridge is nice. Any cereal, I like all cereal. Yes, porridge is nice.
1: Oh, God.
0: Any cereal, I like all cereal. Yes, porridge is nice.
1: Oh, God.
0: Any cereal, I like all cereal. Yes, porridge is nice.
1: Oh, God.

0: I'm driving on the road, he has a sleep. It's ready for the gig. I'm driving on the road, he has a sleep.
1: I know.
0: It's ready for the gig. I'm driving on the road, he has a sleep. I've got all the electrical stuff. I can't bother with that. I don't know. I'm not that angry.

Oh yeah, Ellen's psychedelic breakfast off the beautiful record of Pink Floyd, Atom Heart Mother, with a beautiful cover. It's a 1970. It's with a cow on the cover. It's great. Next song is a new song of an old guy. That can also be new song of an old guy. Here's Neil Young.

Oh yeah, we've been listening to the Tubs, and now we will be listening to Casper's creation in the Studio One. Kick it.

0: That was Wire.
1: Yeah.
0: Xander, we're here. All of us.
1: Oh yeah, together. It's me and Casper.
0: And Jure and me.
1: And Saskia.
0: And you.
1: Oh yeah, Saskia.
0: That's a bunch of people already.
1: Uh-huh, true. How you doing, Casper?
0: Good. Studio 2 smells amazing and sounds good.
1: Yeah, sounds good. The boxes are great. And there's a big clock.
0: The clock that keeps ticking for everybody.
1: Yeah,
0: but we ticking for us too.
1: Could not enter Studio 1, but now
0: we have broken in.
1: Yeah, we are able to get in there.
0: We'll make an audio adventure about it.
1: Yeah.
0: For next week.
1: Are there things on your mind?
0: I was thinking maybe we should start a second radio show that talks about behind the scenes of a supposedly fun thing I'll never do again.
1: Yeah, that would be cool. Then we can do like a commentary over our episodes, and we tell the stories behind the episode.
0: We just try to look as deep inside of our own ass as possible until we collapse.
1: And then we can put it on podcast platforms.
0: Yes, and then we're finally podcastable.
1: Podcastable. Maybe I will play some more music. Or you want to say something?
0: It's not very podcastable of you.
1: No, but I like music. And this is a good band. It's called From Puberty to Success. From the Stevens. Oh yeah.

Oh yeah. Casper, my friend, is preparing some discs. He is right now spinning away, and here he comes.

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That was all the work of this guy called Casper. Oh yeah. Have a good Monday, have a good day, have a good week. Maybe we'll spin two songs, maybe one. Depends on how much I'm gonna say. But I think I'm gonna play some music now. Oh yeah.

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1: I'm on it.
2: You sure you don't want to? Just for old time's sake? Come on, if you don't trust me, you can tie me up.
1: I didn't know you're so kinky.
2: Maybe it's time you found out.